0: It's the Bootleg Kev Show with James Andre Jefferson Jr.
1: What a do, bro?
0: All right, one of my favorite things that has hit the internet in some years transpired over the weekend. A fake 49ers player got arrested by the FBI for ripping women off.
1: You can be whatever you want in this life.
0: Yeah, and the story is absolutely insane. We're going to break down all the details of it up next. Keep it locked.

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2: What a dope, man.
1: All right, so the 49ers have a player that they didn't know about. According to the FBI, a man posing as a San Francisco 49er player has been charged with defrauding over two dozen women out of more than $1.3 million. This guy's name is Dejon Love. He's 35 years old. Now, this guy is a crazy person. He has an entire social media profile, and if you were to go to it, you might think he plays for the 49ers.
2: Oh, yeah, he got Fabletics in his bio and everything. He looks legit if you just look at it without Googling it.
1: Listen, I'm telling you, this thing has gone so viral because a lot of the women who he's been talking to, like, started leaking videos he'd send them, and this is just one of them.
3: I own a $15 million home in Malibu on the beach. I own a $20 million home in Beverly Hills that I just bought in March of last year. I also own a beach house in Southeast Miami, Florida, and I own a penthouse on Billionaire's Row, downtown Manhattan in New York.
1: So there he goes talking about all, like, apparently he's the most richest player ever. And then here's another one.
2: He's my favorite person right now. I know he scammed a bunch of people, but I love him.
1: Yeah, this is him talking about how the NFL works.
4: It's been all type of motherfucking teams calling me. The Raiders called me. The 49ers called me. The Seahawks called me. The Buffalo Bills called me. The Ravens called me. A bunch of teams. And I went and worked out for all of them, but San Francisco was the best team out of all of those teams. And they offer me the most money.
1: Yeah, and this is crazy too, because he has so many videos on his Instagram where he's like at the beach with a 49ers helmet, like running routes. Like,
2: with him running routes is the reason why I low key don't feel bad for anybody in this situation. You should have been able to tell these wasn't regular NFL routes.
1: Oh my God. This is some of the craziest, what they call it, the Tinder swindler, whatever this guy is, man. I cannot wait for the Netflix truth documentary to come out about the fake 49er player, Dejon Love.
2: Hey, I'll pay an extra $5 a month for Netflix if they put one out about him.
1: Yeah. Anyway, man, stay by your radio. Coming up next, we got the Daily Hate on the way.

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13: Madison weather.
14: Partly cloudy skies with fog tonight with a slight chance of rain showers. Lows dip down to about 71. Winds out of the southwest, 5 to 10 miles per hour. Partly cloudy with fog early tomorrow, 91. I'm weatherology meteorologist Jennifer Wojcicki. Currently, it's 84 degrees.
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1: What a do, bro?
0: Oh, man. Listen, we have got the Daily Hate coming up. If you got something you want to hate on, hit us up 877-817-2888, man. Tell us what's got you pissed off, annoyed, all that, and we got you. Anything you want to hate on, James?
1: I got to hate on Elon Musk because he thinks we give a damn about if he playing GTA 6 or not. Like, buddy, don't you got satellites to worry about and the chips in people's brains?
0: By the way, the GTA teaser on Netflix looks crazy.
1: Oh, yeah, I watched the whole thing. Them leaks didn't mean nothing.
0: Anyway, stay by your radio. We got your daily hate calls coming up.

0: So this morning, my boyfriend said he was grossed out with me leaving a bowl of cereal in the sink. And that is so annoying because this man leaves dirty underwear and socks scattered all around the apartment. And I'm like, are you kidding? One bowl versus all of that? That's ridiculous.
1: So what smells worse? I got to know, the bowl of old milk in the sink or his dirty drawers?
0: Dirty underwear. The bowl had been in there for maybe 3 minutes.
1: That's a fair point. That's a fair point. Dirty underwear do smell. Listen, your stank boyfriend, he is 100% hated on. Hit us up, 877-817-2888. That is the number. Get at us with your daily hate. 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Coming up next, man, Cardi B has passed Nicki Minaj in a pretty crazy stat. We're going to break that down.

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1: It's the Bootleg Kev Show holding it down. The No Cap News Report is up next. That's where James finds the craziest stories in the world, and we talk about them. What you got, James?
2: People that are obsessed with their dogs should be really happy. 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
4: Time for the No Cap News right now. 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
5: When the zombie dog bites you in the ankles and you die, I don't want to hear nothing from you. 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
5: You're going to go viral, but you're going to be dead, so it don't matter.
4: Yeah. Shout out everyone, Lebowski. Lebowski dies, we will have his backup ready to go. Lebowski 2.0. Anyway, stay by your radio. Coming up next, we got to talk about it, man. The 49er player, Dejon Love, has gone viral. The videos won't stop coming out from this guy. We want to know, have you ever been catfished?

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Rate this next jam. 1 through 5. 5 being the best. 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
9: Madison weather.
11: Lows dip down to about 71 with fog and spots tonight under partly cloudy skies. Southwesterly winds 5 to 10 miles per hour. Sunshine mixed with clouds at times with fog and spots early tomorrow. Daytime highs approaching 91. I'm weatherology meteorologist Jennifer Wojcicki. Right now, it's 82 degrees.
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1: It's the Bootleg Kev Show, man. That's James Andre Jefferson Jr.
2: What a do, man.
1: All right, tons of ladies were catfished and swindled for a total of $1.3 million from a guy named Dejon Love.
2: My favorite football player.
1: Who is a fake 49ers player who portrayed himself on social media as being a football player. And listen, this guy committed to the bit, all right? To say the least. James, have you ever been catfished in any way at all?
2: Nah, not at all. I'm too smart for that.
1: I got catfished an old Craigslist ad. I thought there was a house for rent that was super cheap, and I went to pull up to look at the house, and I knocked on the door because I was like, there's a lot of people here. Like, I thought this house was vacant, and it was not for real. It was a scammer. So the guy who actually owned and lived in the house answered the door. He's like, yo, what's up, man? I'm like, yeah, this house for rent? He's like, no. I'm like, oh.
2: The Dejon Love house has got your ass, I see you.
1: Shout out to Dejon Love. My favorite internet story right now, but hit us up if you've ever been catfished. We would love to hear from you. 877-817-2888 is the number, man. 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

Take this next jam. 1 through 5. 5 being the best. 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
2: What it do, man?
1: Everybody is talking about Dejon Love, the fake 49ers player that catfished many women, so many indeed, that it ended up getting him arrested by the FBI for swindling over a dozen women out of $1.3 million.
2: I want to hear his side of the story. We got to talk to him somehow.
1: Well, listen, we want to hear from y'all. Have you ever been catfished? It happens to the best of us. 877-817-2888. We got Chris on the phone. Chris got catfished. A part of a one-night stand. What happened with this one-night stand where you got catfished, bro?
3: Well, I was getting stoned once and flirting with this girl online through Messenger and stepped away from my phone and I got a random text. So I texted her back. I'm thinking that I'm going over to this fine girl's house. And man, this girl looked like Boo Boo Kitty. But I'd already driven across town, so I figured here now.
1: So he handled it.
2: You already know the messenger he talk about is farmersonly.com. Just based off how he sound.
1: He was on Facebook for sure. Man, he said she looked like Boo Boo Kitty.
2: Oh, who is Boo Boo Kitty? You don't even got to know, but he seen it through, I see.
1: Hey, listen, man, if you've ever been catfished, 877-817-2888. You know what I'm loving about this Dejon's Love 49er player story is...
2: What's that?
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2: He had a lot of bills to pay.
1: Like little kids posting photos with him. Like, imagine, like, you... This guy keeps a straight face while taking a photo with a 9-year-old who thinks you actually play for the 49ers.
2: Hey, you take a picture with the Tooth Fairy, you can take a picture with Dejon Love.
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14: Imagine you're reading Pride and Prejudice. 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Harris Dickinson and Marissa Abella are reading it to you on Audible. 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Your heart aches. Your ears burn. You yearn for Elizabeth and Mr. Darcy to profess their undying love for one another. You can't bear it any longer. Well, maybe a chapter longer. Performance is so good, you'll give love a second chance. Audible. Stories that speak to you.
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1: What it do, bro?
0: Let's talk about it. James, the Grand Theft Auto 6 sneak peek on Netflix has got everybody talking, but there is a feature of the game that I think could be good or bad. Essentially, you will have a full relationship with a young lady in this game, and depending on how you maintain and treat this woman in the game, whether or not you ignore her text, you stay out all night, it will affect the way she treats you and your relationship.
1: Oh, this is going to cause a lot of problems because there's going to be dudes that treat their video game girl better than their actual girl. So
0: all of the dudes, for the most part, who play this game.
1: Answer all the texts as quick as possible.
0: It's like, hey, why don't you treat your real girl like you treat your GTA 6 girl? All right, look, stay by your radio. Coming up next, though, Master Debate Monday. We're talking about what is the best TV spinoff series ever.

0: Hip Hop 93.1 Jams. It's Master Debate Monday, man. All right, so we got to talk about it. This past weekend, I dived into the House of Dragons, finally. Season one.
1: About time.
0: And then today, you know, news dropped that there's a Bel Air spinoff about Hillary coming.
1: I didn't even watch the original.
0: I didn't either, but I want to know, man, what do you think is the best spinoff show of all time?
1: It's the one you just watched, House of Dragons. It might be better than Game of Thrones.
0: Really?
1: It might be. I got to see the last season, though.
0: I'm two episodes in. I cannot agree with you, but I will say Better Call Saul. Best spinoff of all time.
1: Look, I can't even, that's a good one.
0: That's a spinoff of Breaking Bad.
1: I might think Better Call Saul is better than Breaking Bad.
0: Yeah, look, what do y'all got? 877-817-2888. What do you think is the best spinoff show ever, y'all? It's the Bootleg Kev Show.

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1: Today, we're arguing about something that I'm very passionate about.
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0: It's the Bootleg Kev Show holding it down. Master Debate Monday. We're talking about it, man. They just announced the spinoff Bel Air is going to have a Hillary show.
6: Show is.
0: And I just started watching Game of Thrones spinoff, that House of Dragons.
6: Oh, fire, ain't it?
0: Now, we're saying, what is the best spinoff of all time? And you are saying House of Dragons.
6: 100%.
0: I'm going with Better Call Saul.
6: Hey, you can't go wrong with that one.
0: What y'all got? 877-817-2888. What's going on?
7: I think Better Call Saul.
0: Oh, Better Call Saul. I got to vote for Better Call Saul. Let's go.
6: You can't go wrong with that one. It's a fire one.
0: Now, listen, some people say Better Call Saul is better than Breaking Bad. What do you think? You think it's better than the OG? Or where do you stand on that argument?
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7: I did. I came in late.
6: That's interesting.
0: Interesting way to watch that. I like it. All right, listen, 877-817-2888. What about you, ma'am? 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
6: I've never seen it.
0: You've never watched an episode of Law & Order?
6: Not one.
0: Do you know how crazy that is?
6: Nah, I was watching Price is Right.
0: That's it's late at night and you just throw on a rerun of SVU?
6: Never. I don't even know what it's about.
0: It's a
6: cop show, right?
0: Are you serious?
6: I was watching actual cops. That was
0: Special
6: the show.
0: Special Victims Unit?
6: Nah, I didn't see none of that.
0: Ice-T's in it.
6: What that got to do with it? You gonna name the black person I'm supposed to like it now?
0: Yes. Such an iconic show. You don't need to, like, you could just watch a single episode. You don't need to, like, be hip to what's going on.
6: Haven't you been on it for, like, 20 years?
0: It's been on forever. Yeah, since I was a child. Anyway, SVU is a great answer. Anyway, man, Master Debate Monday. What do you think is the best spinoff show ever? 877-817-2888. We're jumping into People's Mix. Up next, keep it locked.

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11: Madison weather.
12: Will dip down to about 71 with fog and spots tonight under partly cloudy skies. Southwesterly winds 5 to 10 miles per hour. Sunshine mixed with clouds at times with fog and spots early tomorrow. Daytime highs approaching 91. I'm weatherology meteorologist Jennifer Wojcicki. Right now, 77.
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2: What it do, bro?
1: Yes, sir, man. Look, coming up, we're going to give you a little quick breakdown on what's been going on with this little Durk trial. It is wild, by the way. Hit us up, though, 877-817-2888. If you got anything you want to hear, we got you. Let's kick things off with some brand new music right now. Produced by Pharrell, that Lil Baby, Dead Fresh. It's on the Bootleg Kev Show. Okay.

0: the Boulay Kev Show with James Andre Jefferson Jr.
1: What it do, bro?
0: Yes, sir. Coming up, we got to talk about what Amazon is selling that's got everybody saying, that is interesting. We're going to break that down in a few, but Little Durk and this trial is getting crazy. All last week, OTF Jam, his shooter, testified for 3 days in a row, and they're saying Durk is cooked, James.
1: That's what it's looking like, but you know what I'm going to say? He's innocent till proven guilty.
0: And he's got Brian Steele, who got Young Thug off, so it ain't over till it's over. You hear me?
1: Let's see what happens.
0: Anyway, right now, let's get into some brand new music. Hey, shout out to this guy, man. This is that Butter B from Fat Smacks. It's on the Bootleg Kev Show. Yeah.

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1: All right, man. 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
2: Oh, this is crazy. Ain't no way in hell all the beef stories popping out and Amazon got the cheap stuff.
1: That is
2: what the hell going on?
1: 70% less than its normal listing price. So if you want $1.99 a pound beef, go to Amazon and, just pray. You know what I'm saying?
2: With all these damn contaminations going around, y'all eating a $2 beef. That's crazy.
1: I want no part of the Amazon beef. I ain't gonna lie. All right, stay by your radio. Coming up next, we got the No Cap News on the way.

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1: It's the Bootleg Cap Show holding it down, man. We got the No Cap News on the way. That's where James finds the craziest stories in the world, and we talk about them. What you got, James?
2: Hey, Gen Z men are cooked, and I low-key blame that streamer Cavicular because he got the look maxing going on. They started something called pheromone maxing. It's for first dates. It's kind of crazy, and it's stink.
1: The pheromone maxing is wild. We're going to break that down up next, man. Keep it locked.

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2: And you know why?
1: Giving it to you straight, no filter.
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0: The No Cap News with James Jefferson Jr.

0: these things, because apparently Gen Z men are now skipping showers before dates. They don't put no deodorant on or nothing like that because they're pheromone maxing, because there's science behind it says women love the smell of a natural man, so they're trying to smell as natural as possible on a first date.
1: Oh, that's crazy right there.
0: Yeah. Hey, put some deodorant on and take a shower.
1: I don't know a single woman that thinks a man smelling like BO is attractive, but again, I don't know, man. There's some wild ones out here, bruh. There's a lot of women who fell for the fake 49er player.
0: Apparently, you know, in Paris, they don't be using no damn deodorant, so maybe they've been pheromaxing from the beginning.
1: Yeah, no, that's crazy, man. Look, yeah, put some deodorant on, wash yourself. I got a few. I just interviewed a rapper who had the worst BO ever. Anyway, stay by your radio. Coming up next, man, let's do it. That Daily Hate is on deck, y'all. It's the Bootleg Kev Show.

mixtape. Rate this next jam. 1 through 5. 5 being the best. 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
14: Madison weather.
15: Well, it's dipped down to about 71 with fog and spots tonight under partly cloudy skies. Southwesterly winds 5 to 10 miles per hour. Sunshine mixed with clouds at times with fog and spots early tomorrow. Daytime highs approaching 91. I'm weatherology meteorologist Jennifer Wojcicki. Right now, 75.

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1: Yo, it's the Bootleg Kev Show on your Monday. We got that daily hate coming up. If you got something you want to hate on, 877-817-2888 is the number, man. Pick up that phone right now. James, anything you're hating on?
2: I got to hate on Marvel, the MCU, because they dropped the Avengers Endgame, the sequel, and it's only 4 minutes extra film that they're adding, and they're saying you have to watch it to see Doomsday.
1: Oh, yeah, nah. I saw that, yeah, too. Yeah, so you mean to tell me I got to go rewatch Endgame just so I know what's going on in Doomsday?
2: I'll wait till the TikTok spoiler. Don't worry.
1: Yo, stay by your radio coming up, man. That Daily Hate, keep it locked.

0: Dr. Dre, man, I got to meet you once, dog. Why you gotta disappoint me like that, dog? You and Timbaland, dog. Nah, bro, you can't just be doing this to all of us, bro. And y'all, MF, y'all know dang well y'all gotta do the right thing and keep music organic, because if we put it in the hands of these machines, they don't know about emotional context. They don't know about freaking nuance of what it's like to be a human and live in a human experience, a spiritual experience in a human body, bro. Oh, God, on me, oh, my. That's my daily hate. I hate AI.
1: Appreciate you getting your hate on. If you got something you want to hate on too, man, leave us a voicemail. 877-817-2888 is the number. Tell us what's got you pissed off. By the way, I'll tell you what I'm hating on. Mr. Beast just dropped a song with Lil Baby called Mr. Lean. Nobody want to hear that, Mr. Beast.
2: Hold on, I didn't hear it yet.
1: Yeah, nobody want that, bro. Mr. Beast, nobody want to hear you rap, man. Leave it alone, man. Keep making cool videos.
2: That's crazy. Go feed somebody like you usually do.

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1: What a dobo.
0: Oh, man. Listen, we have got the Daily Hate coming up. If you got something you want to hate on, hit us up 877-817-2888, man. Tell us what's got you pissed off, annoyed, all that, and we got you. Anything you want to hate on, James?
1: I got to hate on Elon Musk because he thinks we give a damn about if he playing GTA 6 or not. Like, buddy, don't you got satellites to worry about and the chips in people's brains?
0: By the way, the GTA teaser on Netflix looks crazy.
1: Oh, yeah, I watched the whole thing. Them leaks didn't mean nothing.
0: Anyway, stay by your radio. We got your daily hate calls coming up.

0: So this morning, my boyfriend said he was grossed out with me leaving a bowl of cereal in the sink. And that is so annoying because this man leaves dirty underwear and socks scattered all around the apartment. And I'm like, are you kidding? One bowl versus all of that? That's ridiculous.
1: So what smells worse? I got to know, the bowl of old milk in the sink or his dirty drawers?
0: Dirty underwear. The bowl had been in there for maybe 3 minutes.
1: That's a fair point. Dirty underwear do smell. Listen, your stank boyfriend, he is 100% hated on. Hit us up, 877-817-2888. That is the number. Get at us with your daily hate. 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Coming up next, man, Cardi B has passed Nicki Minaj in a pretty crazy stat. We're going to break that down.

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1: It's the Bootleg Kev Show, man. That's James Andre Jefferson Jr.
2: What a do, man.
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2: My favorite football player.
1: Who is a fake 49ers player who portrayed himself on social media as being a football player. And listen, this guy committed to the bit, all right? To say the least. James, have you ever been catfished in any way at all?
2: Nah, not at all. I'm too smart for that.
1: I got catfished an old Craigslist ad. I thought there was a house for rent that was super cheap, and I went to pull up to look at the house, and I knocked on the door because I was like, there's a lot of people here. Like, I thought this house was vacant, and it was not for real. It was a scammer. So the guy who actually owned and lived in the house answered the door. He's like, yeah, what's up, man? I'm like, yeah, this house for rent? He's like, no. I'm like, oh.
2: The Dejon Love house has got your ass, I see you.
1: Shout out to Dejon Love. My favorite internet story right now, but hit us up if you've ever been catfished. We would love to hear from you. 877-817-2888 is the number, man. 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
2: What a do, bro?
1: Everybody is talking about Dejan Love, the fake 49ers player that catfished many women, so many indeed, that it ended up getting him arrested by the FBI for swindling over a dozen women out of $1.3 million.
2: I want to hear his side of the story. We got to talk to him somehow.
1: Well, listen, we want to hear from y'all. Have you ever been catfished? It happens to the best of us. 877-817-2888. We got Chris on the phone. Chris got catfished. A part of a one-night stand. What happened with this one-night stand where you got catfished, bro?
3: Well, I was getting stoned once and flirting with this girl online through Messenger and stepped away from my phone and I got a random text. So I texted her back. I'm thinking that I'm going over to this fine girl's house. And man, this girl looked like Boo Boo Kitty. But I'd already drove across town, so I figured here now.
1: So he handled it.
2: You already know the messenger he talk about is farmersonly.com. Just based off how he sound.
1: He was on Facebook for sure. Man, he said she looked like Boo-Boo Kitty.
2: Oh, who is Boo-Boo Kitty? You don't even got to know, but he seen it through, I see.
1: 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You know what I'm loving about this Dejan's Love 49er player story is...
2: What's that?
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1: Like little kids posting photos with him. 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
1: 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We're going to tell you how.

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5: Madison weather.
6: Will stick down to about 71 with fog and spots tonight under partly cloudy skies. Southwesterly winds 5 to 10 miles per hour. Sunshine mixed with clouds at times with fog and spots early tomorrow. Daytime highs approaching 91. I'm weatherology meteorologist Jennifer Wojcicki. Right now, it's 73 degrees.
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2: 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Stay away from politics and just have fun.
1: Barty gang! Anyway, we're getting up out of here. Back at it tomorrow, same time, same place, y'all. 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
1: There's an old saying in Tennessee. 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
3: Madison Weather.
4: Lows around 71 and foggy overnight under partly cloudy skies. Winds out of the southwest around 5 miles per hour. Daytime highs approaching 91 with fog in spots early Tuesday, sunshine mixed with clouds at times. I'm weatherology meteorologist Jennifer Wojcicki. Currently, it's 72 degrees.

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lows around 71 and foggy overnight under partly cloudy skies, winds out of the southwest around 5 miles per hour. Daytime highs approaching 91 with fog in spots early Tuesday, sunshine mixed with clouds at times. I'm weatherology meteorologist Jennifer Wojcicki. Currently 73.

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15: Lows around 71 and foggy overnight under partly cloudy skies. Winds out of the southwest around 5 miles per hour. Daytime highs approaching 91 with fog in spots early Tuesday. Sunshine mixed with clouds at times. I'm weatherology meteorologist Jennifer Wojcicki. Currently 73.
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0: lows level off around 70 and foggy overnight under partly cloudy skies. Westerly winds around 5 miles per hour. Slight chance for storms with fog early Tuesday. High of 91, mainly cloudy skies. I'm weatherology meteorologist Jennifer Wojcicki. Currently, it's 72 degrees.
1: 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The most music in Madtown, nonstop. 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

0: girl, you a 10. 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

hilarious. It's time to put these bitches in the obituary column. We wouldn't see eye to eye with a staring problem. Get the shaft like a staring column. 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
7: Madison Weather.
8: Mainly cloudy skies expected, fog in spots overnight with a low of 70. Westerly winds around 5 miles per hour. Mainly cloudy with fog in spots early Tuesday, slight chance of thunderstorms, daytime highs approaching 91. I'm weatherology meteorologist Jennifer Wojcicki. Currently, it's 72 degrees.
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7: Madison weather.
8: Cloudy skies with a few peaks of sun, with fog early today, with a slight chance of thunderstorms. High temperatures reach up to 91. Southwest winds 5 to 10 miles per hour. 72 tonight, slight chance of thunderstorms. I'm weatherology meteorologist Jennifer Wojcicki. Currently, it's 71 degrees.

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10: Madison weather.
11: Cloudy skies with a few peaks of sun, with fog early today with a slight chance of thunderstorms. High temperatures reach up to 91. Southwest winds 5 to 10 miles per hour. 72 tonight, slight chance of thunderstorms. I'm weatherology meteorologist Jennifer Wojcicki. Currently 72.

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5: Not just another Tuesday. A brand new month begins today, September 1st. I'm Jennifer Stevens. Here's what's going on. So keep an eye on the heat today. The National Weather Service has heat index values approaching 100 today and for possibly the rest of this week. Sunshine today, hot, a high 91. More of the same through Friday for all of you summer lovers. You are seen. Well, here's one that we don't hear very often. Too much money? Yep. The Wisconsin State Department of Revenue just finished counting, and it seems that our state's projected surplus could grow to about $3 billion for the current fiscal cycle. The short reason why? Preliminary figures show tax collections are coming in higher than expected and projected. The State Department of Revenue noting this is a preliminary report. It contains unaudited numbers subject to final review by the Comptroller's Office. A new survey from Marquette University Law School just found 46% of Wisconsin voters favor returning the entire surplus back to taxpayers. And Madison, back on Wallet Hub's yearly list of America's happiest cities. We're number 12 this year. We were 7th last year, 4th in 2024. So slipping, but still happy. What's interesting about this compilation is the metrics they use to support the entire point of the happiness index, because other studies have shown an income of $75,000 a year is the sweet spot. Making more doesn't lead to greater happiness. It is therefore understood you should live where you can earn not only a healthy living, but yes, you need all these other things. Things like we have here. Parks, short commutes, decent wages, reasonable work hours, good weather, and caring neighbors. Madison
6: weather. Cloudy skies with a few peaks of sun, with fog early today with a slight chance of thunderstorms. High temperatures reach up to 91. Southwest winds 5 to 10 miles per hour. 72 tonight, slight chance of thunderstorms. I'm weatherology meteorologist Jennifer Wojcicki. Right now, 70.
7: Well, with the Green Bay Packers' 53-man roster set, one of the surprises, keeping six receivers, the 6-1 being J. Michael Sturtevant. He was an undrafted free agent out of Florida. He won the three-way battle with Isaiah Nair and Will Shepard for that final receiver spot on the team. He joined Christian Watson, Jaden Reed, Matthew Golden, Sky Moore, and Bo Melton on that receiving core. This weekend also saw the Packers trade their third-string quarterback, Kyle McCord, to the Dolphins for a 2028 six-round pick. And with their running back, Josh Jacobs, being placed on the NFL's commissioner exempt list, West. Green Bay made a move to shore up their running back room, training for Pittsburgh's Caleb Johnson. The Packers running backs enter the 2026 season as an inexperienced group led by Marshawn Lloyd and Chris Brooks. Turning to the Badgers, they take on Notre Dame at Lambeau Field this coming Sunday. Head coach Luke Fickell says he wants his quarterback Colton Joseph to just play his game. The Brewers were down in Wrigley, opening up their four-game series against the Cubs last night and would fall 17-3. Starting pitcher Kyle Harrison would take the loss, going 3 2/3 innings, giving up 10 hits, 9 earned runs while striking out 3. Brewers will look to get back into the win column tonight. First pitch, 6:40. That's your morning sports wrap-up. I'm Ebo.
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5: Good morning. Fog in some areas, but we're starting off with no problems on the interstates or Beltline for your Tuesday drive-in. No issues on East Washer downtown, but the left turn lane from southbound Broome Street to John Nolan is closed until next year. Other main routes are at the posted speeds. No crashes or delays. With your 93.1 Jams traffic, I'm Stacey Kay.
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0: happening today. I'm Jennifer Stevens. So a hot week ahead for our first full week of the brand new month. Normally more like fall, but the National Weather Service with a heads up. Keep an eye on the heat index and their values. It could be a few areas in a few days this week reaching heat index values of 100 degrees. We'll keep you updated right here, and your full detailed forecast is set to follow. And coincidentally, a headline in the Washington Post today, this summer, a quote, near lock to become the nation's warmest on record. The newspaper reporting this summer, the summer of 2026, is on track now to surpass the country's average temperature record set during the Dust Bowl in the summer of 1936. They also point out a concerning trend, with 5 out of the 10 warmest summers on record in the contiguous U.S. have occurred in the past decade. Madison Metropolitan School District proudly announcing new results from the 2025-26 school year for students taking advanced placement exams. And this current year shows an increase in the number of students taking the exam itself and earning qualifying scores. Great job, everyone. And Dane County Regional Airport announcing several nonstop flights returning for 3 destinations for the fall and winter months ahead. Americans bringing back their nonstop run to Miami. And then we have 2 popular vacation airlines, Breezeway Airways and Sun Country, resuming seasonal travel to and from Fort Myers and Phoenix. You can check flight info at msnairport.com. Madison
1: weather. Cloudy skies with a few peaks of sun, with fog early today with a slight chance of thunderstorms. High temperatures reach up to 91. Southwest winds 5 to 10 miles per hour. 72 tonight, slight chance of thunderstorms. I'm weatherology meteorologist Jennifer Wojcicki. Right now, 70.
2: Well, with the Green Bay Packers 53-man roster set, one of the surprises, keeping 6 receivers, the 6-1 being J. Michael Sturtevant. He was an undrafted free agent out of Florida. He won the 3-way battle with Isaiah Nair and Will Shepard for that final receiver spot on the team. He joined Christian Watson, Jaden Reed, Matthew Golden, Sky Moore, and Bo Melton on that receiving core. This weekend also saw the Packers trade their third-string quarterback, Kyle McCord, to the Dolphins for a 2028 6th-round pick. And with their running back, Josh Jacobs, being placed on the NFL's commissioner exempt list, Green Bay made a move to shore up their running back room, trading for Pittsburgh's Caleb Johnson. The Packers running backs enter the 2026 season as an inexperienced group led by Marshawn Lloyd and Chris Brooks. Turning to the Badgers, they take on Notre Dame at Lambeau Field this coming Sunday. Head coach Luke Fickell says he wants his quarterback Colton Joseph to just play his game. The Brewers were down in Wrigley, opening up their 4-game series against the Cubs last night, and would fall 17-3. Starting pitcher Kyle Harrison would take the loss, going 3 2/3 innings, giving up 10 hits, 9 earned runs while striking out 3. Brewers will look to get back into the win column tonight. First pitch, 6:40. That's your morning sports wrap-up. I'm Ebo.
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4: Good morning. Getting more crowded now, but so far the interstates and Beltline are fine, but pockets of congestion are starting up. Brake lights on inbound John Nolan at North Shore Drive, outbound at Broome Street. And keep in mind the left turn lane from southbound Broome Street to John Nolan is closed. Other main routes are at the posted speeds. No crashes or delays. With your 93.1 Jams traffic, I'm Stacy Kay.
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9: Not just another Tuesday. A brand new month begins today, September 1st. I'm Jennifer Stevens. Here's what's going on. So keep an eye on the heat today. The National Weather Service has heat index values approaching 100 today and for possibly the rest of this week. Sunshine today, hot, a high 91. More of the same through Friday for all of you summer lovers. You are seen. Well, here's one that we don't hear very often. Too much money? Yep. The Wisconsin State Department of Revenue just finished counting, and it seems that our state's projected surplus could grow to about $3 billion for the current fiscal cycle. The short reason why? Preliminary figures show tax collections are coming in higher than expected and projected. The State Department of Revenue noting this is a preliminary report. It contains unaudited numbers subject to final review by the Comptroller's Office. A new survey from Marquette University Law School just found 46% of Wisconsin voters favor returning the entire surplus back to taxpayers. And Madison, back on Wallet Hub's yearly list of America's happiest cities. We're number 12 this year. We were 7th last year, 4th in 2024. So slipping, but still happy. What's interesting about this compilation is the metrics they use to support the entire point of the happiness index, because other studies have shown an income of $75,000 a year is the sweet spot. Making more doesn't lead to greater happiness. It is therefore understood you should live where you can earn not only a healthy living, but yes, you need all these other things. Things like we have here. Parks, short commutes, decent wages, reasonable work hours, good weather, and caring neighbors.
10: Madison weather.
11: Cloudy skies with a few peaks of sun, with fog early today, with a slight chance of thunderstorms. High temperatures reach up to 91. Southwest winds 5 to 10 miles per hour. 72 tonight, slight chance of thunderstorms. I'm weatherology meteorologist Jennifer Wojcicki. Right now, 72.
12: Well, with the Green Bay Packers' 53-man roster set, one of the surprises, keeping six receivers, the sixth one being J. Michael Sturtevant. He was an undrafted free agent out of Florida. He won the three-way battle with Isaiah Nair and Will Shepard for that final receiver spot on the team. He joined Christian Watson, Jaden Reed, Matthew Golden, Sky Moore, and Bo Melton on that receiving core. This weekend also saw the Packers trade their third-string quarterback, Kyle McCord, to the Dolphins for a 2028 sixth-round pick. And with their running back, Josh Jacobs, being placed on the NFL's commissioner exempt list, list. Green Bay made a move to shore up their running back room, trading for Pittsburgh's Caleb Johnson. The Packers running backs enter the 2026 season as an inexperienced group led by Marshawn Lloyd and Chris Brooks. Turning to the Badgers, they take on Notre Dame at Lambeau Field this coming Sunday. Head coach Luke Fickell says he wants his quarterback Colton Joseph to just play his game. The Brewers were down in Wrigley, opening up their four-game series against the Cubs last night and would fall 17-3. Starting pitcher Kyle Harrison would take the loss, going 3 2/3 innings, giving up 10 hits, 9 earned runs while striking out 3. Brewers will look to get back into the win column tonight. First pitch, 6:40. That's your morning sports wrap-up. I'm Ebo.
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1: Good morning. There was an accident on the westbound Beltline at West Broadway, and that's been causing a delay and may still be an issue. Already congestion starting up inbound in the construction zone on John Nolan, and keep in mind the left turn lane from southbound Broome Street to John Nolan is closed. Other main routes at the posted speeds. With your 93.1 Jams traffic, I'm Stacey Kay.
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8: Good morning. An earlier accident on the westbound Beltline at West Broadway has been blocking the right lane, causing a delay back to and onto 3990 South. Eastbound backed up to John Nolan. John Nolan hasn't actually been all that bad, but there has been on and off congestion in the construction zone. Plus traffic light and construction congestion downtown on East Wash Capitol Square and campus. With your 93.1 Jams traffic, I'm Stacey Kay.
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5: Madison Wins.
6: Slight chance for storms and foggy early today. Otherwise, sunshine mixed with clouds at times. High temperatures reach up to 91. West winds 5 to 10 miles per hour. Partly cloudy skies. Tonight, slight chance of thunderstorms, 72. I'm meteorologist Jennifer Wojcicki. Currently, 79.
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8: Madison chance for storms and foggy early today. Otherwise, sunshine mixed with clouds at times. High temperatures reach up to 91. West winds 5 to 10 miles per hour. Partly cloudy skies. Tonight, slight chance of thunderstorms, 72. I'm weatherology meteorologist Jennifer Wojcicki. Currently, 79.

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0: 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I'm sorry. You know? It was my fault, not him, because he always wanted to be there for you. And I'm sorry, I was young. 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And I'm sorry for that. He's a good guy. So don't hold that against him, because it was my fault. Just, you know, forgive me.
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0: was such a bang. All of my ops, they diss. 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Yeah.
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8: Madison weather.
9: Slight chance for storms and foggy early today. Otherwise, sunshine mixed with clouds at times. High temperatures reach up to 91. West winds 5 to 10 miles per hour. Partly cloudy skies. Tonight, slight chance of thunderstorms. 72. I'm weatherology meteorologist Jennifer Wojcicki. Currently 78.

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5: Madison weather.
6: Slight chance for storms and foggy early today. Otherwise, sunshine mixed with clouds at times. High temperatures reach up to 91. West winds 5 to 10 miles per hour. Partly cloudy skies. Tonight, slight chance of thunderstorms, 72. I'm weatherology meteorologist Jennifer Wojcicki. Right now, 82.
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tape. Rate this next jam. 1 through 5. 5 being the best. 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
3: Will. Chance of thunderstorms this afternoon, otherwise partly cloudy skies. Highs level off around 91. West winds 5 to 10 miles per hour. Slight chance of thunderstorms tonight, lows dip down to about 72. I'm weatherology meteorologist Jennifer Wojcicki. Right now, it's 86 degrees. You know how
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bet. 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
13: Madison Weather.
14: Skies with a few peaks of sun this afternoon with a slight chance for storms. Daytime highs approaching 91. Southwesterly winds 5 to 10 miles per hour. Partly cloudy skies tonight, lows dip down to about 72. I'm weatherology meteorologist Jennifer Wojcicki. Currently, it's 86 degrees.

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For Hire trial just dropped a $1 million bombshell, and a witness says he was told Dirk put a milli on Quando Rondo. But there's a major problem with that testimony. More details 10 minutes or less of Jams.

Madtown's number one for hits and hip-hop, 93.1 Jams, Fusion in the Afternoons. Lil Durk's federal murder-for-hire trial just took another crazy turn, Madtown. Keith Flocka Jones took the stand and testified that OTF Didi called him and allegedly said Durk

a huge amount of cash. Prosecutors say the 2022 Los Angeles shooting that killed Quando Rondo's cousins, Lil Pop, was retaliation connected to the 2020 killing of King Von. Jones didn't testify that Dirk personally offered him $1 million. He testified that Didi told him Dirk made the money available. And that distinction could become huge once Dirk's defense presents its case, especially since they're already attacking the credibilities of the cooperating witnesses. $1 million bounty sounds devastating in a headline,

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10: Madison Weather.
11: Slight chance for storms this afternoon. Otherwise, mainly cloudy skies. Highs level off around 89. Winds out of the southwest, 5 to 10 miles per hour. Lows dip down to about 72. Tonight, partly cloudy skies. I'm weatherology meteorologist Jennifer Wojcicki. Currently, it's 86 degrees.

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0: What does vacation planning mean to you? Why does planning a vacation feel like you need a degree in logics and a minor in patience? 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Let's go to the beach, says one person. I hate sand, says another. At this point, you're debating if a staycation is your best bet. 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It's too cold. It's too crowded. Long story short, vacation planning is proof that paradise comes at a price. 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
1: Madtown's number one for hits and hip-hop, 93.1 Jams, Fusion in the Afternoons. This week's pet of the week is Hermes from Dane County Humane Society. Hermes is a handsome 3-year-old cat who's ready to leave the shelter life behind and find a family of his own. Hermes arrived at Dane County Humane Society last week after being transferred from an overcrowded shelter, and it didn't take long for his sweet personality to start showing through. Hermes can be a little shy when you first meet him, but once he gets comfortable, he's all about the attention. Hermes loves being petted, he loves affection, and he's definitely not afraid to let you know when he thinks it's time for a few more cuddles. If you're looking for a sweet, affectionate cat who just needs a little time to warm up before becoming your best friend, Hermes might be the perfect addition to your family. Let's take Hermes home this week, y'all. Check out this week's Pet of the Week at MadTownJams.com.

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0: in the afternoons. Community and Culture Inside Out is about celebrating and elevating Black-owned businesses in and around Madison. And today, it's all about Crash Box Therapy. Sarah, how you doing?
1: I am doing well. How about yourself?
0: I'm doing great. Thank you for coming in today.
1: Years ago, I had my own experience of being able to smash up some things. I was able to smash up a car. And it's a story that I don't tell often, but I was engaged, right? And this person decided to cheat on me and ruin the relationship. And I just needed to get that anger and that frustration out. Like, dude, you broke my heart. I'm feeling all these emotions. And like, yeah. Where do I put that energy, right? So I had that opportunity to get that hammer, get that baseball bat, and just whack it into a car and see that glass shatters. And I just felt like a brand new person after that.
0: Yeah.
1: I was just able to put all that energy in there. So I'm like, yes, this is something that works. And I know this is something that the community needs.
0: Absolutely. I mean, I don't know if it's oversharing, but I can tell you from personal experience that, you know, I have smashed some things and that did not, you know, it was not in a therapeutic setting. I was like a teen. It was a house party, you know, and I definitely regretted it. You know, I'm still regretting it 20 years later. Right. So to have like positive options, you know, where you can, you know, go and release like that, like that's really awesome.
1: That's one of our main things at Crash Box Therapy. We're making sure that we provide that safe space. When you walk in, we're going to get you suited up with a painter suit to make sure your skin is protected. We're giving you a helmet for your head. You got eye goggles and glasses. We also are going to make you sign that waiver, of course. And we're going to show you practicing safe swinging methods or safe throwing methods so we can make sure everyone is safe.
0: So it's educated. You put a lot of thought into it.
1: Yes, I definitely did. With having that background in wellness, I knew that this had to be really purposeful, and we also had to make sure that we were protecting our users.
0: Absolutely. That's super important. You know, when you're smashing a TV, there could be glass coming back at you, or a guitar, you know, the strings and the frets. You never know what could be coming back. But CrashboxTherapy.com for more information. One thing I do want to say, I saw on your website, it's not, you have to book an appointment. It's not walk-ups. And again, safety in mind for everything, and as well as probably availability for items. But, you know, Madtown, give Sarah a call. 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Do you know?
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0: That's amazing, Sarah. 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
1: Thank you for having us. It is a pleasure to be here.
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Drake finally performed songs from Iceman live. He crashed Don Toliver's Toronto show and sent the hometown crowd crazy. But while everybody's still digesting the album, Drake's already teasing another one. Because apparently, this man does not believe in taking paid time off. More details 10 minutes or less in Jams.

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The rhythm of Madtown. 93.1 Jam.

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Yeah, yeah, yeah, yeah, yeah. Gone on you with the pick and roll. Younger flame, he in sickle mode.

0: 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I'm the glue.
1: So unsaid.
0: Shorty face, Tommy out the blue.
1: So unsaid.
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1: So unsaid, motherfucker. So unsaid.

Town's number one for hits and hip-hop, 93.1 Jams, Fusion in the Afternoons. Drake finally gave Toronto the first live taste of Iceman. Don Toliver brought Drizzy out during the Toronto stop of his Octane tour, and Drake performed several records from the project live for the first time, including Janice and Burning Bridges, the record where Drake takes shots at A$AP Rocky. And, well, naturally, the Toronto crowd absolutely lost it when the hometown guy walked out on stage. What makes it interesting is Drake hasn't immediately launched a massive tour behind Iceman. He's basically letting the project sit and breathe while continuing to tease even more music. So yeah, there's apparently already another album coming. Drake's been hitting at a project called FOMO, you know, like fear of missing out, including a handwritten message referencing 2026 FOMO. So he's been spotted apparently shooting a video dressed as Iron Man and teasing a remix of Ella Langley's Choosing Texas. So Iceman finally makes it to the stage and Drake's ready to tease the next era. At this rate, his unreleased folder needs its own label. Fusion in the Afternoon of Jams.

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5: 93.1 Traffic Jams.
6: Starting off with no problems on the interstates, but there are pockets of congestion on the eastbound Beltline between Stoughton Road and John Nolan. Westbound slow at Todd Drive and Seminole Highway. Brake lights on 151 south approaching the interstate and starting up in the construction zone on John Nolan. No crashes or delays, just traffic light and construction congestion downtown on East Wash, Capitol Square, and campus. With your 93.1 Jams traffic, I'm Stacy Kay.
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3: Pockets of congestion on the northbound interstate between 94 and 151 and on the eastbound Beltline between the bridge and John Nolan, and slow at Gammon. Westbound slow at Todd Drive and Seminole Highway. Brake lights on eastbound K at Q and Westport. 151 south approaching the interstate and in the construction zone on John Nolan. No crashes or delays, just traffic light and construction congestion downtown on East Wash, Capitol Square, and campus. With your 93.1 Jams traffic, I'm Stacy Kay.
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9: Madison weather. Lows dip down to about 72. Tonight, under partly cloudy skies, southwest winds around 5 miles per hour. Sunshine mixed with clouds at times again. Tomorrow, highs level off around 89. I'm weatherology meteorologist Jennifer Wojcicki. Currently 84.
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6: An accident on North Shore Drive approaching John Nolan may still be an issue. Still pockets of congestion on the northbound interstate between 94 and 151 and on the eastbound Beltline between the bridge and John Nolan. Westbound slow at Todd Drive and Seminole Highway. Brake lights in the construction zone on John Nolan. 151 south approaching the interstate and on Fish Hatch between Wingra Drive and Badger Road. Plus traffic light and construction congestion downtown on East Wash, Capitol Square and campus.
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Rate this next jam. 1 through 5. 5 being the best. M for more. 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You get a say in every song we play on Mad Town's 93.1 Jams.

0: 101 Jams, Fusion in the Afternoons. Community and Culture Inside Out is about celebrating and elevating Black-owned businesses in and around Madtown. And today I have Myra from Anisus on the line. How are you?
1: I'm doing well.
0: September 18th, you're having your annual luncheon gala fundraiser. You know, tell us a little bit about what's happening and how we can support.
1: Yeah, so we're so happy to be celebrating 10 years. We've come such a long ways. When I first started the clinic, it was just myself. And now we're like around 60 strong. And we just started a nonprofit arm as well for our free drop-in mental health clinics that we offer and some of our other services that are kind of non-traditional that we can't really bill insurance for.
0: Gotcha.
1: And so we want to celebrate. We want to pause and take that time to celebrate about how far we've come and like where we're going to be going. And so we're going to have a luncheon and it will be on September 18th. It will be at the Governor Concourse Hotel. And it will be a celebration, but it will also be a fundraiser. And it will be a time for people also to just learn more about us.
0: I think it's amazing that you're doing it during, you know, as a luncheon. Everybody's trying to do them on like Friday and Saturday nights. Like, I love that idea.
1: Yes.
0: But even more, I love that, you know, you're celebrating 10 years of making change for people in Madison. Like, that's a hard milestone for any business. But for a Black-owned business in Madison, that's a huge milestone. So congratulations. Yeah. How can we support this event? How can we participate? And where can tickets be purchased?
1: Yes. If you go to our website, you can purchase tickets. And that's at AnisusTherapyCenter.com. And then you can buy the tickets right from there. You can also donate if you can't make it. So if you press on the get tickets, there's all those kind of options. And then there's also options to sponsor as well for the event. But yeah, we're doing some really neat things. I just really want the community to learn more about us as well. So we really want people to come and celebrate with us because, like you said, it's hard. You know, not just in Madison, but everywhere. Being a Black-owned business. I think I heard a stat not too long ago that only 4% of Black-owned businesses actually employ others. So you may have a business, but employing others,
0: those people,
1: right. It's like 4% of the businesses. And so, you know, we really do want our community support and, you know, want to celebrate with our community. I have felt that love and that support. But you know, it's a continual thing, right? Especially in this economy. but all the funds will go to the foundation. So it will support the nonprofit work that we do.
0: All right. So Myra, yeah, your 10-year anniversary for Anisus is coming.

Madtown's number one for hits and hip-hop, 93.1 Jams, Fusion in the Afternoons. This week's pet of the week is Hermes from Dane County Humane Society. Hermes is a handsome 3-year-old cat who's ready to leave the shelter life behind and find a family of his own. Hermes arrived at Dane County Humane Society last week after being transferred from an overcrowded shelter, and it didn't take long for his sweet personality to start showing through. Hermes can be a little shy when you first meet him, but once he gets comfortable, he's all about the attention. Hermes loves being petted, he loves affection, and he's definitely not afraid to let you know when he thinks it's time for a few more cuddles. If you're looking for a sweet, affectionate cat who just needs a little time to warm up before becoming your best friend, Hermes might be the perfect addition to your family. Let's take Hermes home this week, y'all. Check out this week's Pet of the Week at MadTownJams.com.

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3: An earlier accident on North Shore Drive at Bedford Street may still be an issue. Still congestion on the northbound interstate between 94 and 151, but not bad on the Beltline now, just slow westbound at Seminole Highway. Still brake lights in the construction zone on John Nolan, and the usual traffic light and construction congestion downtown on East Wash, Capitol Square, and campus. With your 93.1 Jams traffic, I'm Stacy Kay.
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9: Madison Way!
10: Lows dip down to about 72 tonight under partly cloudy skies, southwest winds around 5 miles per hour. Sunshine mixed with clouds at times again tomorrow, highs level off around 89. I'm weatherology meteorologist Jennifer Wojcicki. Currently, it's 84 degrees.
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0: Back to more of Madtown's hit.

For hits and hip hop, 93.1 Jams, Fusion in the Afternoons. The timeline is shifting, y'all. It's wild. Nicki Minaj getting another job in the Trump world. This time, judging the administration's million-dollar small business competition. At this point, Nicki might be around Trump more than his own family. And seriously, this whole relationship is just weird. What do you want, Nicki? Fusion in the Afternoon and Jams.

Madtown's number one for hits and hip-hop, 93.1 Jams, Fusion in the Afternoons. Nicki Minaj and Donald Trump continue to be the celebrity political relationship that nobody had on their bingo card. For real. Nicki's now been announced as a judge for the Trump administration's million-dollar pitch competition that's happening September 18th in Washington. It's basically Shark Tank meets Apprentice. Five small business owners pitch their ideas and everybody leaves with money. First place gets $400,000, with the million-dollar prize pool being divided among all five finalists. So Nicki will judge alongside Grant Cardone and Airbnb co-founder Joe Gibbia. And Dean Cain is going to host it. But forget the competition for a second. Can somebody explain what's happening with Nicki Minaj and Trump? I mean, she wants to be around him more than Melania or Natalie. She's already appeared at the Trump Account Summit, attended the premiere of Melania Trump's documentary, and Trump publicly called Nicki a great friend of common sense. And now she's judging the administration's event. At this point, Nicki wants to be around Trump more than Melania does. How did we get here? And that's probably not getting your husband to pardon, Nicki. Fusion in the Afternoon and Jams.

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3: Chance for scattered thunderstorms tonight, otherwise partly cloudy skies. Lows dip down to about 72. Winds out of the southwest around 5 miles per hour. A mix of clouds and sun tomorrow. High temperatures reach up to 89. I'm weatherology meteorologist Jennifer Fujitsky. Currently 82.
4: Let's get back to it. 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The most music in Madtown, nonstop. 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

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Rate this next jam. 1 through 5. 5 being the best. 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

0: 93.1 Jams Fusion in the afternoons. 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And today, it's all about Crash Box Therapy. Sarah, how you doing?
1: I am doing well. How about yourself?
0: Doing great. Thank you for coming in today. Tell Madison a little bit about what Crash Box Therapy is.
1: Thank you for having us. Crash Box Therapy is Fitchburg's exciting place to relieve stress. We are offering glassware and small electronics and appliances for folks in the community to relieve stress and frustration. We also offer a paint splatter room. So we understand not everyone wants to break things. So we offer that paint so they can just get in there and get creative to blow off some steam.
0: It's like a creative therapeutic space, essentially.
1: Absolutely. Yes, we're giving folks the freedom to express their youth side and get creative and just let it all out on paper or either let it out against the walls.
0: That's really cool. What was your inspiration to open the doors for this?
1: Oh, so that is actually a unique story. So at Earthly Temptations, my other business, I offer wellness, sound baths, and meditation spaces. So after one of those sessions, my clients was just like, you know, I feel really good and I feel relaxed, but we need a place to go to smash things. And I was like, what? No, you don't. At first, I was just going to offer some herbal tea and pair with yoga. And they're like, no, Sarah, that's not what we're asking you to do. So they really wanted that physical, tangible release. So yeah. After doing a little bit of digging, I found that Madison didn't have one. So no. I love giving my clients and the communities the things that they ask for. So I knew I had to make this happen for them.
0: That's definitely a really unique ask. I mean, there's nothing like that here. I mean, there's some axe throwing places and whatnot, but like that, I mean, it's very unique to Madison, and I think it's something you see in bigger cities. So that's very welcoming here, in my opinion. CrashboxTherapy.com for more information. One thing I do want to say, I saw on your website, it's not, you have to just book an appointment. 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And again, safety in mind for everything, and as well as probably availability for items. But, you know, Madtown, Give Sarah a call. 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Do you know?
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0: That's amazing, Sarah. 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
1: Thank you for having us. It is a pleasure to be here.
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1: Madtown's number one for hits and hip hop, 93.1 Jams, Fusion in the Afternoons. Drake finally performed songs from Iceman live. He crashed Don Toliver's Toronto show and sent the hometown crowd crazy. But while everybody's still digesting the album, Drake's already teasing another one. Because apparently, this man does not believe in taking paid time off. More details 10 minutes or less in Jams.

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0: Motown's number one for hits and hip-hop, 93.1 Jams, Fusion in the Afternoons. Drake finally gave Toronto the first live taste of Iceman. Don Toliver brought Drizzy out during the Toronto stop of his Octane tour, and Drake performed several records from the project live for the first time, including Janice and Burning Bridges, the record where Drake takes shots at A$AP Rocky. And, well, naturally, the Toronto crowd absolutely lost it when the hometown guy walked out on stage. What makes it interesting is Drake hasn't immediately launched a massive tour behind Iceman. He's basically letting the project sit and breathe while continuing to tease even more music. So yeah, there's apparently already another album coming. Drake's been hitting at a project called FOMO, you know, like fear of missing out, including a handwritten message referencing 2026 FOMO. So he's been spotted apparently shooting a video dressed as Iron Man and teasing a remix of Ella Langley's Choosing Texas. So Iceman finally makes it to the stage and Drake's ready to tease the next era. At this rate, his unreleased folder needs its own label. Fusion in the Afternoon and Jams.
1: I've been moving calm, don't start no trouble with me. Trying to